0: Lovely. Okay, round two. And it's Anne Shippey. Hello, Anne.
1: Hello.
0: How are you doing?
1: I'm very well, thanks.
0: Good. We're calling you where?
1: Burnswood.
0: Burnswood. I've been there.
1: Yes, you're icky.
2: Hey, what? I found this article about music in the NME the other day.
3: Really? Whereabouts was it?
2: Oh, in the classified section somewhere.
3: Oh.

our charms at last. Enough for a peak of day, enough to make them pay, enough for peak.

Strike through strike, as above so below, your pure own words mean nothing to me, your traitor trotters, titter totter.